0: coward.
1: Hey, kick out your foot because your shoes them real. Some girl don't know how real looks it feel. Show your shit, me girl, you have sex appeal. And you know you have your things you never go store go steal.
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1: I be a fucker, them rape on the scene. But anything girl put on, girl clean. I could have fashion over her shame.

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Every wine, you're mad sumadi. Every wine.

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0: put on the record, you know, while everyone is listening.
1: I would like it to be known that I'm not like her. I'm mocking her cause I'm not like her. I'm not like those girls who are not like those girls. I love doing makeup, I don't mock women like her. I'm not like her. As soon as she hits it, I'm kicking her out. She's had enough of the love and I'm bringing her down. Everyone together on the count of three. 1, 2. You're mundane, we agree. Your ambition is swallowable if you tell the story right. Say that you hate yourself on self-critique.

Everybody supports women till a woman's doing better than you. Everybody wants you to love yourself until you actually.

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I'm the king of all the funky people. I'm the king of all the groovy people. It ain't reggae, but it's funky. It ain't reggae, but it's groovy. Get down with that funky sound. Hey, party people, round funk. Hey, party people.

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And everything

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Did you put your $1 million check in somebody else's box? Tell me, what's the matter with your world? Was it a boy when you wanted a girl? 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Life ain't really funky. 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Dig it. 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

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One more kiss before we know. One more dance before we go. I could stay forever in here. Yeah, I could stay forever in here. One more kiss before we know. One more dance before we go. One more dance before we go.

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One more kiss before we know. One more dance before we go. I could stay forever in here. 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One more kiss before we know. One more dance before we go. One more dance before we go. One more dance before we go. One more dance before we go. 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I could stay forever in here. One more dance before we go. One more dance before we go. 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

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And I'm just deciding that this summer, the vibe is no games. 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

Tonight we have a vainglorious piece of music on turntables. Colin Curtis and Hugh Clark, my quartet. Colin Thorpe on piano, guitar. Boogaloo Jones on drums. Steinberger, QB on bass. The song is called The Black Whip.